When I'm flat on my drive to the top, I've been out of shape, taking out the box, I'm an astronaut. I blasted off the planet, rocked to cause catastrophe, and it matters more because I had it. Now I had, I thought about wreaking havoc on an opposition, kind of shocking, they want a static with precision. I'm automatic, quarterback, I ain't talking second, pack it up, I don't panic, batter up, who the baddest, it don't matter, cause we is your

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And I never feel lonely. I love being on my own. 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And I feel like today I'm home and I want to be at home and I just want to watch TV and curl up in a ball and my sweats and stuff like that. But I just feel really lonely. I feel a bit frightened that I might feel like this a lot.

Subwoofer bouncing like a trampoline. Glass shake when I roll past the scene. Candy apple paint dripping classic green. Everybody eating, you can ask the team. Fast and mean, speakers bumping, tags is clean. 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

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He said, look at daddy. 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